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1: Copy that. 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

0: Thing, off of East Bartman Avenue and Reed Avenue, Medic 4, Review 3, 1839, South 6th Street, difficulty breathing, respond on 9 EMS 1. Respond on 9 Bravo, Ladder 8, 398 North Garfield Avenue, fire service run. 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Respond on 10 Bravo. Respond on 9 EMS 1, Medic 16, Cleveland Avenue and East Dunedin Road, Constant Upperdose, Medic 16. Cleveland Avenue and East Dunedin Road, conscious overdose. Respond on 9 EMS 1.
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0: Cleveland Avenue and East Dunedin Road, conscious overdose. Respond on 9 EMS 1. Medic 134453 Goshen Court. Medic 134, Cross Street, Goshen Lane and Dead End. Respond on next EMS 1. 2014 hours. 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

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Medic 92, 4175, Stone Ridge Lane, Sunrise Senior Living Center, ill person, cross street of Rayland Drive, respond on Northwest EMS 1.

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2: And East Dunedin Road, conscious overdose, EMS 13, Cleveland Avenue, and East Dunedin Road, conscious overdose, respond on 9 EMS 1.

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Respond at 9 EMS 1.

0: Fort Rush Avenue, Heritage Green Apartments, ill person. Medic 84, Rescue 81, 3336. Fort Rush Avenue, Heritage Green Apartments, ill person, cross street of Shell Creek Lane, respond on Northwest EMS 1.
1: EMS 11, Iota Retirement Community, 433, arrest mode, cardiac arrest, cross of Rosalind Drive and Parsons Avenue, EMS 11, Iota Retirement Community, 433, West Road, cardiac arrest, respond on 9 EMS 1.

0: that I've just rolled up on a pedestrian and struck it and being in Norwood Street. 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
1: Do you want me to send more units your way?

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Come in. We'll get investigation command 23.

0: 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Medic 95, Main Street and Norwich Street, auto accident, respond on Northwest EMS 1.
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Fire alarm A, engine 8, ladder 8, cross off Leffler Avenue and Miller Avenue, 1430 East Street. 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Respond on 9 extrication. Engine 192, White Apple, 3540 West Broad Street. Vehicle accident. Engine 192, White Apple, 3540 West Broad Street. Vehicle accident. Respond on 9 extrication. Respond on 9 EMF 1, Medic 28. 3887 Sun Road, Caesar, cross off Innes Road and Glen Oak Lock. Medic 28, 3887 Sunbury Road, Caesar, respond on 9 EMS 1.

Headache 28, 3887 Sun Street Road, Caesar, cross off Innes Road and Glen Oak Lock. Medic 28, 3887 Sunbury Road, Caesar, respond on 9 EMS 1.

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0: fire, 8 and 8 are on scene, 3-story with crime, single family, and so will be investigated in mobile home units.
1: Engine 8, letter 8 on scene, 3-story wood frame, nothing showing they're investigating.

cause of dead end, and Jeffrey was slain. 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

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Cross of Potter's Avenue. We found on 9 EMS 1, 20, 46 hours.

Fairfield Road, poisoning, cross of Fair Avenue and Dale Avenue, Medic 21, 405, South Chesterfield Road, poisoning, respond on IEMS 1. Respond on 10 Bravo, 166 West Cole Avenue, Florida Odor, Engine 19, cross of Milton Avenue and North Coppa Street, 166 West Cole Avenue, Florida Odor, Engine 19, respond on 10 Bravo.

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0: respond on 9 EMS 1, Medic 15, 1258 East Livingston Avenue. Injured involved, cross off Studer Avenue and Humble Place. Medic 15, 1258 East Livingston Avenue. Injured involved, respond on 9 EMS 1.
1: Well, I'm just trying to run one.

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2: Crossing. 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Hill Prison. 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
1: Hello, Nikki. Could you talk to me, pretty sure this is going to be a known loop. It's in front of 105 to west from the neighborhood that's been out here several times over the last couple of weeks. They got some shit plates and a whole bunch down here. Give me a shout. Light odor is at the street level. I'm pretty sure they know about it. Let me know.
2: Yeah, I'm moving right now. Give me 1 second.

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for our Angel 19. Yeah, either me, some of the guys are going to be sending somebody up to take a look at that.

0: Okay, you're welcome. Crossfire Engine 3, you still on here? Thanks for your patience, sir. Just be advised. Plummet Pass is also responding to your scene as well.
1: Yes, you go ahead and let them know that we already have left the scene with the occupant.
0: Okay, so you said the occupant is not no longer in that residence?
1: They're in the residence. The odor is outside.
0: All right, thank you.
2: 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Medic 818, 2430 Parkwood Avenue, cardiac arrest, cross of Earl Avenue and Genesee Avenue. Medic 818, 2430 Parkwood Avenue, cardiac arrest, respond on 16 MEC EMS1. Respond Battalion 5 IC, Upper on Battalion 5 Fireground, 2323 Lancroft Drive, Natural Gas Leak, Engine 26, Medic 26, Ladder 26, Refuge 17, Battalion 5, Cross of Great Leap, and Hillier Green Drive, 2323 Lancroft Drive, Natural Gas Leak, Engine 26, Medic 26, Ladder 26, Rescue 17, Battalion 5. 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Operate on Battalion 5 Fireground. Respond on 9 Police Fire. Medic 10, 1681 Hopkins Avenue. Injured from assault. Cross of Brown Road and Old Hickory Drive. Medic 10. 1581 Hopkins Avenue, injured from assault. Respond 9 Police Fire.

Recon on 9 Olive Fire, Medic 2, 305 East 5th Avenue, injured from assault, cross of Larry's Avenue and Northfield Road, Medic 2, 305 East 5th Avenue, injured from assault, Recon on 9 Olive Fire.

respond on 9MS1, medic 13, engine 13, 2337, at 1 PS, difficulty breathing, cross of Clinton Street and East Hudson Street, medic 13, engine 13, 2337, at 1 PS, difficulty breathing, respond on 9MS1.

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1: 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We are currently stopped by a train.
2: 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In the meantime.
1: Yes, sir. Thank you.
0: NS1. 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

0: what is become seen. We got a 2-story prison that's not as pretty as back with it. It is 26 will be out investigating. All other communities coming in, say, just because you're in.
1: Let's just see what you were calling.
2: 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You got nothing. Sean's been asking, got 2109.
3: 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Sir, can you put us on the trash driver? Place into 3.
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0: Respond on 9 EMS 1, Medic 812, 1272 Round Road, Apartment 2D, ill person, cross of Hopkins Avenue and Belmead Avenue. Medic 812, 1272 Round Road, Apartment 2D, ill person. Respond on 9 EMS 1.
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2: 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Appears to be evacuated. Nothing to do with the investigating.

0: He's got a B-roll, a game, a single story, single family residence, you know, that's a show on the battle.
1: It's time, 2113.
2: All right, did we check the exterior of the house on the interior?
3: We're working with Dave to get a hold of the resident cell phone number to check exterior, but we don't have any reading or smell around the exterior at this time. Meter appears to be.
2: Okay. Did the residents call?
3: I'm saying 5 minutes and 26. The callers are outside here, but the neighbors.
2: Okay, so they say they were signing it outside of the meter.
3: They were walking down the sidewalk and off the jet gas, so that's why they called.
2: Alright, copy that. The files contain this guy up, Exit 26, ladder 26.
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2: And it's 26, you built a phone in town.
3: Sure thing.
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0: 25 to 32, from 8 to 32. And, you know, about 23 on the CH4. Our CO is up to 18. Kind of like the good kind of light bulb here. And I have to turn it off. I was still investigating.
1: Did you shut off the gas?
0: You say she did, we're looking for her. Shut off.
1: I just want to hear everything else. You just want to open the windows, let it air out.
0: Yeah, that was good.

This is you, sir. This is all FEMA responding to 6376 on Ridge Drive. Ladder 32 has a situation tank tying up. Is 32 and ladder 32 on the deputy service. Time is 21:18.

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1: 32, bro. That's a new letter to 10 Alpha.
0: Yes, sir. That's fine. We'll move you over to 10 Alpha. And you will need to get there, sir.
1: Yeah, I'll have to pass through the furnace. I'm going to come out whenever that. Do you want to have it turned back on?
0: Let's just see, sir. We'll let it come to us now.
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0: It's enough.
2: Try to get some readings around the seals of the doors and that sort of thing, correct? All right, thanks.

0: last 26, you got the 40, 21, 23. Columbia Gas has been notified as well.
1: Okay, Columbia Gas notified. Could you let me know that the neighbors on Peter Green will be there to give them information?
0: Message received, sir. The neighbors on Hingham Green will be there to give the information. Message received.

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Respond on 9 EMS 1.

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Fire alarm K. Engine 5, Ladder 5, cross off Cardinal Park Drive, and went from I-270 southbound to East Broad Street, ramp. Woodlands Residential Care Facility, 5380 East Broad Street. Fire alarm A. Engine 5, Ladder 5, respond on 10 Alpha. Respond on 9 ES 1, Medic 61, 1556 Owen Park Avenue, injured in fall, cross of Norwood Street and Dresden Street. Medic 61, 1556 Owen Park Avenue, injured in fall. Respond on 9 ES 1. Respond on 10 Alpha. 6123 Cooper Woods Drive. 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Cross of Cooper Colony Drive. 6123 Cooper Woods Drive. Fire alarm A. Engine 6. 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

0: Recon on IELS 1, Medic 1, Engine 9, Big Mission, 217 North Grant Avenue, F Pave, cross of McKee Alley and East Naughton Street. Medic 1, Engine 9, Big Mission, 217 North Grant Avenue, F Pave, Recon on IELS 1.
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2: Report of a natural gas leak. Rescue 81, ladder 81, battalion 80, medic 84, Quint 84, 3760, Main Street, Speedway Main Street. Report of a natural gas leak. 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Respond on Northwest High Ground 1.
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And you're passing another 5. 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We reset the system, so everything's back to normal. Messenger 3, we're heading your way.

Engine 26. I-70 eastbound at Hilliard Rome Road. Vehicle accident. Medic 26. Engine 26. I-70 eastbound at Hilliard Rome Road. Vehicle accident. Response on 9 extrication.

Nikon on IMF 1, MiG 173, engine 181, 5335, left drive, difficulty breathing, out of Warrenfield Drive South and Warrenfield Drive North, medic 173, engine 181, 5335, Tolson, off, difficulty breathing, respond on 9 ES 1,

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MS 15, 2494 Steele Avenue, Hostel DOA, cross of North Terrace Avenue and Eldon Avenue, engine 17, EMS 15, 2494 Steele Avenue, Hostel DOA, respond on 9 EMS 1.

0: Yes, sir. Do you have a callback number? Well, we've got the owners here. They live next door, but they did not call. So we're just trying to figure out who called and why. I'm going to submit them, but I can get them a call back. I'll reach a caller back and see what I find out. Sir, you can cancel.
1: Hilliard Grove Road on I-7 be blocking the two left lanes. We're shutting down the left lanes to on I-70. If you could get AD out here ASAP. Yes, that's correct.
0: Sir, and then currently have two cars in route, sir.
1: Copy, sir.

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1: Of the structure next door, and we made contact with them, but they did not call. So we're just trying to figure out who did call.
0: I'm sharing right now the original caller.

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respond on 10 Alpha, 2719, Primrose Trail, Fire Alarm A, Antenna 61, Ladder 24, Cross of Clyburn Road and Carmel Road, 2719, Primrose Trail, Fire Alarm A, Antenna 61, Ladder 24, respond on 10 Alpha. Respond on 9 Police Fire, Medic 10, 135, Real Avenue, Apartment 207, Injured from Assault, Cross of West Island Street and West State Street, Medic 10, 135, Real Avenue, Apartment 207, Injured from Assault, respond on 9 Police Fire.

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0: fall into fire from that account. I just want to make sure we're ready to go on. 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
1: Applewick Drive, Ilferson, Cross of Dead End, and Applevator Drive, Medic 31, 1357 Applewick Drive, Ilferson, respond on 9 EMS 1. Respond on 9 EMS 1, Medic 12, 318 South Farm Avenue, head injury, Cross of Tremont Street, and Willow Road, Medic 12, 318 South Orange Avenue, head injury, respond on 9 EMS 1.

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1: 17.
2: Rescue 71, Northwest Boulevard, and Ridgeview Road, order of gust, respond on Northwest Ops. Medic 83, 4303, Truman Boulevard, Traditions of Hilliard, injured person. Medic 83, 4303, Truman Boulevard, Traditions of Hilliard, injured person, crossed street of Truman Court, respond on Northwest EMS 1.
3: Peter, respond on EMS 1.

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Tucson at 9 ES 1, Medic 27, 77, 67, Amber Falls Court, abdominal pain, cross of Saltergate Drive, Medic 27, 77, 67, Amber Falls Court, abdominal pain, Tucson at 9 ES 1.

respond on 9EMF 1, Medic 17, 2383, Elephant Avenue, abdominal pain, cross off South Wayne Avenue and South Oakley Avenue. Medic 17, 2383, Elephant Avenue, abdominal pain, respond on 9EMF 1. Respond on 9EMS 1, Medic 21, Road, 3616 East Broad Street, Full Person, cross of Maplewood Avenue and Hollywood Avenue, Medic 21, Road, 3616 East Broad Street, Full Person, respond on 9EMS 1. Respond on 9EMS 1. Medic 22, 832 Bradwell Drive, Indian Fall, cross of Hillman Road East and Clever Road. Medic 22, 832 Bradwell Drive, Indian Fall, respond on 9EMS 1.

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0: 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We haven't any further details. We haven't seen anybody on the team.
1: 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I'll check.

0: 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Just what you see on the car there is up near the contractor parking lot, up near the lumber, I guess.
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2: 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The only thing they really do is if I get a burner alarm, they'll notify them or let so they come out there obviously for that. I don't think they're really doing out there other than possibly getting a report. You know, if you still need them out there, I mean they don't physically do anything is what they told me.
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1: 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Respond on 9EMS1. Respond on 10 Bravo, Manor 27, 7356 Cimarron Station Road. 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Cross off Snapper Road, Ladder 27. 7356 Cimarron Station Road. Carbon monoxide alarm. 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

0: 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Respond on 9 Police Fire, Medic 21, Engine 21, EMS 14, 646 Elizabeth Avenue, stabbing, view staging, front of Bethany Park Road and Brentwood Road, Medic 21, Engine 21, EMS 14, 646 Elizabeth Avenue, stabbing, view staging, respond on 9 Police Fire. Respond on 9ES 1, Medic 817, Engine 17, EMS 15, 767 Whitethorn Avenue, cardiac arrest, cross of Rhea Avenue and West Mound Street, Medic 817, Engine 17, EMS 15, 767 Whitethorn Avenue, cardiac arrest, respond on 9ES 1.
1: Where are we staging? Good job.

0: hit by medic 22. At the Everett and Bexley Park, but you're still staging.
1: Measure 21 and medic 21 is staging after taking.

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Heard the last transmission. Says that we should stage. Is that correct, or was that just added in there?

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1: And they do have a card. They have one in route.
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2: 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I'm on Open Burn. Engine 112. On Illinois, behind 128 Cherokee Drive. On an Open Burn. Police responding with you. They're advising that the fire is closer to the fence and once it addressed. 92240.

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1: Is there

You're not seeing of K2 State West Case Road, Science 2 97, let's just maintain. I'll come at this time. I'll come to you on the scene of 326 State West Case, Science 7, let's just maintain. I'll come to you at this time. I'll come to you. I'll come to you on the scene of 326 State West Case, Science 7, let's just maintain. I'll come to you on the scene of 326 State West Case, Science 7, let's just maintain. I'll come to you on the scene of 326 State West Case, Science 7, let's just maintain.

0: Moving to 50.
1: Yes, sir. We're direct for plan.
0: In the transport plane. Copy that. Where are we going to break then? Copy. Going to break.

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0: Okay,

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1: Sorry, we didn't catch up. You cancel a medical emergency?
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Cross-street, Alamet Road and Calvert Drive, Renfro Road. Respond next EMS 2259 hours.

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0: This year, we recognize both CPD we're going to Riverside and the rest of the growing. We're going to be converting to LSU Maine. Can you reach out to CPD and let the officers know on this run that we are transporting the decent state to LSU Maine?
1: LSU
0: Maine
1: 24, you're going to LSU Maine. I'll advise CPD. You said stable.
0: Yes, sir. Then we're taking to the hospital stable. Just letting know what hospital we're on to. Thanks.

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Conscious overdose. Respond on 9 EMS 1.

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Medic 15. Engine 15. 1175 Berkeley Road. Difficulty breathing. Cross of East Deschler Avenue and East Whittier Street. Medic 15. Engine 15. 1175 Berkeley Road. Difficulty breathing. Respond on 9 EMS 1.

0: 172 for 9173. 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
1: Okay. 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
0: So we'd hang out for a few minutes and then they'd call us back later.
1: It sounds like you can't. Thank you.
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Apartment A. Ill person. 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Respond on 9 EMS 1. Medic 17, 64 Oval Avenue, injured in fall, cross of West Broad Street and Grace Street. Medic 17, 64 Oval Avenue, injured in fall, respond on 9 EMS 1. Cross of Whitlow Road and Sullivan Avenue, Medic 12, 451 South Warren Avenue, ill person, respond on line EMS 1.

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0: We can go ahead and move everybody over to 10 Alpha, top 4 child, get the fire 27 being charged. An investigator 12 is on the scene, he's just, I guess.
1: Investigator 12 being 16 on the scene, sir. Thank you. Everybody, 13 Alpha.

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Cross of Ellsworth Drive and Hutchinson Street. Engine 27. 2339 West Dublin Granville Road. 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Refund on 10 Bravo.

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Yeah, we've seen nothing in the area of this location. 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

0: hurt or apprehend for suicide. I don't know. I'm
1: Rob Street at River Finn for a student at a mental time out. 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

Respond at 9 police fire. 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Cross of TV Jack 5 and Ruoff Farm cut. 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Respond on 9 police fire. Respond on 9 police fire. 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
1: He's breathing, cross of Bay Tree Drive, and dead end. Medic 31, engine 31, 1232, Bay Place, difficulty breathing, respond on 9 EMS 1.

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Medic 4. 31, 34, Jackson Court. 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Cross of Lake Park Drive and Southampton Road. Medic 4. 31, 34, Jackson Court. Panic. 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

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Engine 35, engine 5, engine 141, ladder 5, ladder 23, medic 35, rescue 592, rescue 4, Battalion 6, Battalion 2. Cross of Atlanta Way and Real Quiet Lane. 930 Visage Trace. Report of a fire. Engine 35. Engine 5. Engine 141. Ladder 5. Ladder 23. Medic 35. Rescue 592. Rescue 4. Battalion 6. Battalion 2. Respond from Battalion 6 IC. Operate on Battalion 6 Fire Road.

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Report of a fire, residence. Engine 141, Cross Street, Aquitana Way, and Real Quiet Marine. 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Report of a fire, resident. Rescue 592. 930 Versace Trace. 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Rescue 592. Cross Street, Atlantana Way, and Real Quiet, Maine. 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Operate on Battalion 6 Fire Ground. 930 Versace Trace. Report of a fire, resident. Battalion 141, 930 Versace Trace. 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Battalion 141, Cross Street, Aquitana Way, and Real Quiet, Maine. 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

0: on the fire, engine 35. Dryer fire. Fire is out. We'll need a ladder to remove some smoke.
1: Yeah, I'll have a ladder for you. The ladder's going to be going to run in there.

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0: 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Going back over to the next.
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on 9 ELF 1, Medic 181, 5243, Lufthansa, Zigwa, Cross of Spruce Drive, and Sunflower Place, Medic 181. 5243, Lufthansa, Medic 1, respond on 9 EMF 1.

0: on the fire. Ladder one. On scene. High rise. 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

respond on 9 EMS 1. Annex 202, 2415 Sunlight Drive. Ill person. Cross of Suzanne Boulevard and Nottoway Court. Annex 202, 2415 Sunlight Drive. Ill person. Respond on 9 EMS 1. Respond on 9 EMS 1. Annex 21, 1258 Zettler Road, Ingrid in Falls, cross of Kirkwood Road and East Livingston Avenue. Annex 21, 1258 Zettler Road, Ingrid in Falls. Respond on 9 EMS 1.

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medic 113, engine 113, 1112, East College Avenue, injuries from a fall. Medic run for medic 113, engine 113, 1112, East College Avenue, for injuries from a fall. Six mile 27, respond with so far dispatch.

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Report of a fire. Engine 16. Engine 13. Engine 18. Ladder 13. Ladder 24. Medic 16. Rescue 16. Battalion 3. Battalion 1. Cross of Manchester Avenue and East Weber Road. 2806, McAfee Road. 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Respond on battalion 3 RC, operate on battalion 3 fire ground.

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0: Broad Meadows Boulevard, apartment 312, natural gas leak, engine 19, medic 19, ladder 34, rescue 16, battalion 2, cross of Net End and Riverside Drive, 505 Broad Meadows Boulevard, apartment 312, natural gas leak, engine 19, medic 19, ladder 24, rescue 16, battalion 2. 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

0: EMS 1, Medic 12, Wilson Wolf Apartment, 169 North Wilson Road, Apartment 105, ill person, cross of Solano Boulevard and North Boulevard, Medic 12, Wilson West Apartment, 169 North Wilson Road, Apartment 105, ill person, respond on site EMS 1.
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Dick 815, engine 15, 965 Wilson Avenue, woman in labor, half of East Boston Street at East Columbus Street. Dick 815, engine 15, 965 Wilson Avenue, woman in labor, found on 9ENS1.

Respond on 9 EMX 1, Medic 15, Engine 15, EFS 13, 1104 Avenue, Cardiac Arrest, off of Gordo Court and Hiawatha Street, Medic 16, Engine 16, EMS 13, 1104 Avenue, Cardiac Arrest, respond on 9 EMX 1.

0: 19 off from Croatia has a badly hit. 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

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Manage 20, 341, South Ashburton Road, Apartment C, Ilverson, cross of Dale Avenue and Elburn Avenue. Medic 20, 341, South Ashburton Road, Apartment C, Ilverson. Respond on 9 EMS 1.

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We start on EMS 1, Medic 8, 561 North Ohio Avenue, Ilderson, cross of Toronto Street and Leonard Avenue. Medic 8, 561 North Ohio Avenue, Ilderson. We start on 9 EMS 1. Respond on 9 EMS 1, Medic 18, Engine 18, 1053 East 14th Avenue, difficulty breathing, cross of Hamilton Avenue and Cleveland Avenue, Medic 18, Engine 18, 1053 East 14th Avenue, difficulty breathing, respond on 9 EMS 1.

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Fire alarm A, engine 7, ladder 1, cross of West 2nd Avenue and East 2nd Avenue, 955 North High Street. Fire alarm A, engine 7, ladder 1. Respond on 10 Alpha,

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1: Oh, yeah. I'll be safe.
0: All right, man. Nothing showing. Yeah, I'll see you.
1: Engine one. Engine 9-1, I don't see nothing showing. 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

on 9 EMS 1, 924, 3939, Carl Road, Apartment 115, Ill Prison, Cross of Stonegate Square West and Sarah Road, 924, 3939, Carl Road, Apartment 115, Ill Prison, Respond on 9 EMS 1.

Engine 16, 1392 Genesee Avenue, woman in labor, cross of Medina Avenue and Dresden Street. Medic 16, engine 16, 1392 Genesee Avenue, woman in labor, respond on 9 EMS 1. At 9 EMS 1, Medic 173, 770 Charlotte, Maine, injured in fall, cross of Union Parkway South and Union Parkway North. Medic 173, 770 Charlotte, Maine, injured in fall, respond on 9 EMS 1.

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2: East Ridge Street, possible EDA, front of South Grove Avenue and South 5th Street, May 2, Engine 2, Everest Towers, 300 East Ridge Street, possible CDA, respond on 9 EMS 1.

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0: on night yet one. Next way, engine 20, 3113 Maryland Avenue, apartment 11B, S Pave, cross of North Harding Road and North Virginia Lee Road. Medic 20, engine 20, 3113 Maryland Avenue, apartment 11B, S Pave, respond on night yet one.
1: Do you have any information you don't as far as the rolling? Yeah, there's construction over here. It's construction, so it's supposed to be far allowed to go off.

be found on 9EMS1, Medic 33, 7976, Sorrel Drive, injured in fall, south of Park Road and Fall Side 9, Medic 33, 7976, Sorrel Drive, injured in fall, respond on 9EMS1.

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1: Engine 171, 4374, Teresa Square, Chest Pain, respond on 9 EMS 1.

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Respond on next EMS 1 2 0 1 hours.

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Medic 192, engine 192, 39 Volley Avenue, difficulty breathing, respond on 9 ELS 1.

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0: 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Engines 162. Battalion 161. Seaway 3006. 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Engine 183. Medic 162. Engine 162. Battalion 161. Seaway 3006. 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

we saw on 9MS1, Medic 2, Hawthorne Grove, 550 East Bridge Street, Ilverton, cross of Galloway Alley and South 11th Street, Medic 2, Hawthorne Grove, 550 East Bridge Street, Ilverton, we saw on 9MS1.

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0: Can you let Franklin County SO know they're in the area as well? I'm assuming they're looking for us.

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Med 81, Rescue 81, 5471, Toyota Darby Road, Arisa Recovery, ill person, cross street of Cemetery Road, respond on Northwest EMS 1.

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Respond on 9 EMS 1.

Respond on 9 EMS 1. Medic 6. Below of Walden Park, 5700 Carl Road, apartment 404A, hemorrhage, cross out Cottonwood Drive and Hempwood Drive. Medic 6. Below of Walden Park, 5700 Carl Road, apartment 404A, hemorrhage, respond on 9 EMS 1.

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1: 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Engine 15. 416 Rhodes Avenue. Difficulty breathing. Cross of East Rich Street and East Walnut Street. Medic 15. Engine 15. 416 Rhodes Avenue. Difficulty breathing. Respond on 9 EMS 1.

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the sun on 9 EMS 1, Medic 10, 528 Helen Street, ill person, cross of Stafford Avenue and Thomas Avenue, Medic 10, 528 Helen Street, ill person, respond on 9 EMS 1.

and Mike S. Long, Manic 12, 33, 51, Stephen 5, South, Hill Prison, Cross of Michael Court, and South Roper Avenue, Manic 12, 33, 51, Stephen 5, South, Hill Prison. 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

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Medic 181, engine 181, 5104, Kalbar Court, difficulty breathing, cross of Hickory Grove Circle and Tagbark Place. Medic 181, engine 181, 5104, Kalbar Court, difficulty breathing, respond 9 EMS 1.

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Crest U-91, Ladder 91, Battalion 91, Quint 93, 7061, Gordon Farms Parkway, fire alarm. Rescue 91, Ladder 91, Battalion 91, Quint 93, 7061, Gordon Farms Parkway, fire alarm, Cross Street or Old Bridge Lane East, respond on Northwest Fireground 1.

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151-460-0 House Road, Anderson, Medic 151-460-0 House Road, Anderson, Cross Street, Goldfield Road, and Parklawn Circle. 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
1: Medic 15.
2: Medic
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0: you? 21. Yes, sir. 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

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Say that we're walking through.

Respond at 9 extrication. Engine 192. I-270 northbound at Hall Road. Ramp and crossover I-270. Accident crash detector. Engine 192. I-270 northbound at Hall Road. Ramp and crossover I-270. Accident crash detector. Respond at 9 extrication.

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Respond at 9 EMS 1, Medic 13, Howell, 480 Akron Road, injured person, cross of Defiance Drive and Olentangy River Road, Medic 13, Howell, 480 Akron Road, injured person, respond at 9 EMS 1.

34, 40, 65, knees, court, allergic reaction, cross of, ulcer, guys, and, dead end. 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Medic 32, 5500 millisieverts rise. 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Medic 32, 5500 millisieverts rise. Apartment 105, Medic 1, respond on 9 EMS 1.

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2: Yeah, my apologies. We're on the scene.

Japan on 10 Alpha, 3333, Sierra 3, 4-2, Fire Alarm A, Engine 17, Ladder 10, top of North Bay Avenue, 3333, Jawa 3, floor 2, fire alarm A, engine 17, ladder 10, respond on 10 Alpha,

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Medic 84, 5898, Heritage Lake Drive, Ilkerson, Cross Street of Heritage Oaks Drive, respond on Northwest EMS 1.

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0: 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Medic 11, 3875 Marwell Drive. 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

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Medic 815. Engine 15. Heritage House. 1151 College Avenue. Room 27. Difficulty breathing. Cross of Nuclear Avenue and South Cassingham Road. Medic 815. Engine 15. Heritage House. 1151 College Avenue. Room 27. Difficulty breathing. Respond on 9 EMS 1.

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Respond on Battalion 4 IC, operate on Battalion 4 fire ground. 1385 Oakwood Avenue, natural gas leak, engine 14, medic 14, ladder 15, rescue 3, battalion 4, off of Eastgate Street and East Middle Street, 1385 Oakwood Avenue, natural gas leak, engine 14, medic 14, ladder 15, rescue 3, battalion 4, respond on battalion 4 IC, operate on battalion 4 fire ground.

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0: 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Caesar. 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
1: The dress. The top of it's burnt up. It doesn't have a transformer on a pole.
2: 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We'll give him a call. It sounds like the homeowner might have called themselves.
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Meg 24, engine 24, 918 Minerva Avenue, difficulty breathing, respond on 9 EMS 1.

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0: 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Respond on 9ELS1, Nick 17, 270 North Algonquin Avenue, injured in fall, cross of Chown Road and Ridge Avenue, Medic 17, 270 North Algonquin Avenue, injured in fall, respond on 9ELS1.
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Respond at 9 ES 1, Medic 30, 3422 East Broad Street, Apartment B, New Person, cross of North Everett Avenue and South Hampton Road, Medic 20, 3422 East Broad Street, Apartment B, New Person, response at 9 EMS 1.

Anyone who's on scene, a few vehicles involved. It's going to be on Denver Road. Just on the south side of 330.

It's on our KGMS 1, Medic 15, 1873 Open Park Avenue, Apartment B, at the Milkane, Clubhouse Cleveland Avenue, and Open Park Court, Medic 15, 1873 Open Park Avenue, Apartment B, at the Milkane. We found on 9 EMS 1,

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Medic 101, 127, West Kanawha Avenue, medical assist. Cross street of Emerson Avenue, respond on Northwest EMS 1.

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Medic 26. Engine 26. 5600 Preview Road. 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Medic 36. Engine 26. 5600 Preview Road. Chest pain. Respond on 9 EMS 1.

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Respondent 9 EMS 1, Medic 4, 901 Main Street, Engine Hall, Cross of the Lane Road and Richardson Road, Medic 4, 901 Main Street, Engine Hall, Respondent 9 EMS 1.

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0: 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He just has medical 181.
1: The form up until 4/29/61 Double Beach Drive. I see what they're doing. Just want me 3 3 3 3 3 3 3 3 3 3 3 3 3 3 3 3 3 3 3 3 3 3 3 3 3 3 3 3 3 3 3 3 3 3 3 3 3 3 3 3 3 3 3 3 3 3 3 3 3 3 3 3 3 3 3 3 3 3 3 3 3 3 3 3 3 3 3 3 3 3 3 3 3 3 3 3 3 3 3 3 3 3 3 3 3 3 3 3 3 3 3 3 3 3 3 3 3 3 3 3 3 3 3 3 3 3 3 3 3 3 3 3 3 3 3 3 3 3 3 3 3 3 3 3 3 3 3 3 3 3 3 3 3 3 3 3 3 3 3 3 3 3 3 3 3 3 3 3 3 3 3 3 3 3 3 3 3 3 3 3 3 3 3 3 3 3 3 3 3 3 3 3 3 3 3 3 3 3 3 3 3 3 3 3 3 3 3 3 3 3

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0: Pullman's fire, but it's turning status plate 4. Copy that 4.
1: There's no patient here. You can go ahead and clear out.
0: Copy 6, yeah, engine 6 is fortified. You didn't, I apparently didn't hear the set.
2: Almost fired, all units responding at 965 Perry Street. 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

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NH161, Seaton Square E, 1235 Firecliff Road, Apartment 231, ill person. Cross Street, East Main Street, and Green Street, Runway Road Up. 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

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Medic 1, 89 East Long Street, injured person, cross off North Pearl Street and North Third Street. Medic 1, 89 East Long Street, injured person, respond at 9 AM.

Engine 82, Ladder 81, Italian 80, 6111, Meadowwood Lane, Brown, Stephanie, Ireland. Engine 82, Ladder 81, Italian 80, 6111, Meadowwood Lane, Brown, Stephanie, Fire Alarm, Cross Street of Brent Haven Drive, respond on Northwest Fireground 1.

Blaine, Brown, Stephanie, Irolan, Engine 82, Ladder 81, Italian 80, 6111, Meadowwood Lane, Brown, Stephanie, Fire Alarm, Cross Street of Brent Haven Drive, respond on Northwest Fire Ground 1.

0: canceled. They spoke to a homeowner, advised a false alarm, unknown if they're on the scene or the reason why.
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Rusty 91, Ladder 91, Battalion 91, Quint 93, 6957, Old Bridge Lane West, Gordon Farms Apartments, Fire Alarm. Rescue 91, Ladder 91, Battalion 91, Quint 93, 6957, Old Bridge Lane West, Gordon Farms Apartments, Fire Alarm, Cross Street of Golden and Parkway, respond on Northwest High Ground 1.

McMullen, 655 Africa Road. At the COPC Center on a seizure. He's at the door, second floor. McMullen, 655 Africa Road at COPC, second floor on a seizure at 859.

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1: That

0: two-story multi-family residential. Nothing showing. Fire 91 will be out investigating, have command. 991 will have accountability. Fire 91, have you on the scene, two-story multi-family residence, nothing showing, have you investigating with command. 991 has accountability.
1: Quick access on scene, Alan Rose.

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Operate on Battalion 6, fire ground. Sawyer Road. Alert 2. Rescue 134. Ladder 131. Battalion 131. Sawyer Road. Alert 2. Rescue 134. Ladder 131. Battalion 131. Cross of Bridgeway Avenue. Respond on Battalion 6, Pack 1. Operate on Battalion 6, fire ground. 903 hours.

Respond at 9 EMS 1. Next 11. Spring Square Apartment. 1776 Drew Avenue. Apartment 207 E. Ill person. 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Seaton Square Apartments. 1776 Drew Avenue. Apartment 207 E. Ill person. 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

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BW3. 1710. 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

respond on Battalion 3 IC, operate on Battalion 3 fire ground. 39 West Lake Avenue, natural gas leak. Engine 13, medic 13, ladder 13, rescue 16, Battalion 3, cross of Neal Avenue and North Wall Street. 49 West Lake Avenue, natural gas leak. Engine 13, medic 13, ladder 15, rescue 16, Battalion 3. Respond on Battalion 3 IC, operate on Battalion 3 fire ground.

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1: Molly's out here in the front yard. In the access at your home. We'll take this grocery here real quick, but I'll be comfortable with you when I have 13 and 13.
2: What we have in front.

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1: Lab 3 has situation contained. 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

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We are moving you to 10 Alpha, Battalion 3, fire ground will be clear. Engine ladder 13, we're moving you to 10 Alpha.

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1: Received. We'll let you know when to call for 6049 Cleveland Avenue. 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
0: All right.

Victim of 9EMF 1, Medic 12, 451 South Warren Avenue, Gator Prison, cross off Buffalo Road and Sullivan Avenue, Medic 12, South Warren Avenue, Gator Prison, response of 9EMF 1.

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0: 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You can clear us from 6:10 right now. Thank you.

0: my 13. Yes, sir. 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I couldn't get rid of it there when Columbia Gas arrived. So we can go ahead and bring hello on 49 Wolf Lake.
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Difficulty breathing. Medic 152-4253 East Broad Street. Difficulty breathing. Cross Street, Pinewood Drive, and Beachwood House. Respond on next EMS 1, 9:38 hours.

we found a 9-year-old, married 10, and 10, Ridgefield Apartments, 1663 Harrisburg Pike, difficulty breathing, cross of Franklin Avenue and Chambers Avenue, medic 10, engine 10, Ridgefield Apartments, 1662 Harrisburg Pike, difficulty breathing, respond on 9ES1. Respond on 9ES1, medic 13, 851 East Como Avenue, apartment C, Esamopane, cross of East Avenue and Pontiac Street, medic 13, 851 East Como Avenue, apartment C, Esamopane, respond on 9ES1.

Medic 593, Spoon 225, Taylor Park Drive, Intercurban. Medic 593, Spoon 225, Taylor Park Drive, Intercurban. Call Street, Wentworth Ridge, and Baltimore Reynoldsburg Road. Respond on SEMF 1, 9:46 hours.

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1: 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It's not been evacuated. You'll be investigated. 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

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And, Hedgehill Road. 1881, Earthbridge Court. 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Battalion, 4. 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

1, Medic, 823, Headwater, 4343, South Hamilton Road, Hillperson, cross of Selection Boulevard and Williams Road, Medic, 823, Headwater, 4343, South Hamilton Road, Hillperson, respond at 9 EMS 1. Respond on 9 MS 1, Medic 5, Villas at St. Therese, 5253 East Broad Street, Apartment 309, Medical Alarm, cross of Cardinal Park Drive, and ramp from I-270 southbound to East Broad Street, ramp. Medic 5, Villas at St. Therese, 5253 East Broad Street, Apartment 309, Medical Alarm, respond on 9 EMS 1.

Lenshaw Place, carbon monoxide alarm, cross of Lenshaw Avenue and dead end, ladder 24, 44, 54, Lenshaw Place, carbon monoxide alarm, respond at 10 Bravo. Respond at 9 EMS 1, medic 14, 1484, Marion Road, Hill Prison, cross of Marion Square Road and Fairwood Avenue, medic 14, 1384, Marion Road, Hill Prison, respond at 9 EMS 1.

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2: 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Respond on 9 EMS 1, Medic 181, Headwater, 4343 South Hamilton Road, Hillperson. Cross of Directors Boulevard and Williams Road, Medic 181, Headwater, 4343 South Hamilton Road, ill person. Respond on 9 EMS 1. On Medic 23, 322 Nash Court, head injury. 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Medic 23, 322 Nash Court, head injury. Respond on 9 ESS 1.

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Battalion. Hang on. Just to give you an update. Oh, well, here, we're just going to hear a little longer.

Nikon, 9PNS 1, Medic 1, Franklin Station Apartment, 524 West Broad Street, injured in fall, cross of South Mill Street and South May Avenue, Medic 1, Franklin Station Apartment, 524 West Broad Street, injured in fall, Nikon, 9PNS 1. Respond on 9EMS-1, Medic 6, Red Roof Inn, 1221 East Dublin Granville Road, injured in fall, cross of ramp from I-71 northbound to State Route 161, ramp and Satinwood Drive, Medic 6, Red Roof Inn, 1221 East Dublin Granville Road, injured in fall, respond on 9EMS-1. Respond on 9EMS-1, Medic 8, EMS 14, Martin Luther King Library, 1467 East Lawn Street, Jefferson, cross of Earth Street and Unity Way, Medic 8, EMS 14, 1467 East Lawn Street, Jefferson, respond on 9EMS-1. Respond at 9EMS-1, Medic 28, 3263 Plum Creek Drive, injured in fall, cross of Meadow Lake Drive and Campbell Drive, Medic 28, 3263 Plum Creek Drive, injured in fall, respond on 9EMS-1. Respond at 9EMS-1, Medic 10, Franklin Station Apartments, 524 West Broad Street, injured in fall, cross of South Mill Street and South May Avenue, Medic 10, Franklin Station Apartments, 524 West Broad Street, injured in fall, respond on 9EMS-1.

0: 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Ill present. Part of Hickory Bluff Drive and Mountain Pond Drive. Medic 35. 5965 Hickory Brook Way. Ill person. Respond at 9 EMS 1.
1: I'm Delta Loop, Avondale Building B, ill person, cross street of Estuary Boulevard, respond on Northwest EMS 1.

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Squad 92, 6295, Delta Loop, Avondale Building B, ill person, cross street of Estuary Boulevard.

9 EMS 1, Engine 20, 57 South Chesterfield Road, Personal Assist, Cross of Elmer Avenue and Bernard View Lane, Engine 20, 57 South Chesterfield Road, Personal Assist, respond on 9 EMS 1. Respond on 9 EMS 1, Medic 56, New Albany Rehabilitation Center, 5691 Thompson Road, Room 32, Ill Prison, Cross of Albany Chase and Sedgwick Road, Medic 36, New Albany Rehabilitation Center, 5691 Thompson Road, Room 32, Ill Prison, respond on 9 EMS 1.

on 9 EMF 1, engine torque burst, 57 South Chesterfield Road, personal assist, cross of Elburn Avenue and Bernard View Lane, engine 21, 57 South Chesterfield Road, personal assist, respond on 9 EMF 1.

0: on the fire, he was 16. And so it looks like we just cleared the primary if I needed.
1: We've not heard any. In S16, we haven't heard any traffic thing, but it's clear us from this run.
0: Okay.

Vanek 17, 3.7 Rotten Avenue, Ill Prison, cross off Sullivan Avenue and Thorin Avenue. Vanek 17, 3.7 Rotten Avenue, Ill Prison, respond on 9 EMS 1.

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1: 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Respond on 9 EMS 1.

Rescue 101-464, Meadoway Park, wires down. Rescue 101-464, Meadoway Park, wires down. Cross street of Park Boulevard, respond on Northwest Ops.

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response on 9 EMS 1, Medic 21, 3566, Livermore Drive, Ilkerson, Cross of Colored Road and Courtright Road, Medic 21, 3566, Livermore Drive, Ilkerson, respond on 9 EMS 1. Respond on 9 expectation. Medic 3, Engine 22, Jackson Heights and Dyer Road, vehicle accident. Medic 3, Engine 22, Jackson Heights and Dyer Road, vehicle accident. Respond on 9 expectation. Respond on 9 EMS 1. Medic 806, Sunoco. 1949 Truck Road, injured in fall, cross of Oakland Lane and Sharon Woods Boulevard, Medic 806, Sunoco, 1949 Truck Road, injured in fall, respond on 9 EMS 1. Respond on 9 EMS 1, Medic 817, engine 17. 3135 Bridge Avenue, Apartment B, Test Phase, cross of North Algonquin Avenue and North Springer Avenue, Medic 817, Engine 17, 3145 Bridge Avenue, Apartment B, Test Phase, respond on 9 EMS 1,

Medic 151-634 Maplewood Avenue, Ilkerson. Medic 151-634 Maplewood Avenue, Ilkerson. Cough Street, Washburn Street, and East Main Street. Respond on Vet ESS 1, 10, 36 hours.

0: Medic 92, 3822, Carberry Drive, Reserve at Iota Crossing, injured person. Medic 92, 3822, Carberry Drive, Reserve at Iota Crossing, injured person, cross street at Essex State Drive South, respond on Northwest EMS 1.
1: Respond on Northwest EMS 1, Medic 25, Spielman Center, 1145 Olentangy River Road, ill person, cross of ramp from State Route 315 southbound to Goodale Boulevard ramp and West 3rd Avenue. Medic 25, Spielman Center, 1145 Olentangy River Road, ill person, respond on 9 EMS 1. Respond on 9 EMS 1, Medic 33, 55 Gilmont Drive, Suite 102, injured person, cross of North High Street and Sanctuary Village Drive, Medic 33, 55 Gilmont Drive, Suite 102, injured person, respond on 9 EMS 1.
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0: 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We called dispatch and actually added. I'm sorry if you didn't get it.
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1: ...660 North Milford Road, Apartment A, head injury, respond on 9 EMS 1. 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Respond on 9 EMS 1, EMS 12, engine 33, Tonobo, 1949, truck, road, injured in fall, cause of open plane and Sherwood Woods Boulevard, EMS 12, engine 33, Tonobo. 1949 Truck Road, injured in fall. Respond at 9 EMS 1. Medic 5, Medic 890, EMS 16, CNBC 4 incident,

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1: 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Respond at 9 EMS 1. Respond at 9 EMS 1. Vic 22, 839, Highlock Road. Abdominal pain. Cross of South Champion Avenue and New Avenue. Vic 22, 839, Highlock Road. Abdominal pain. Respond on 9 EMS 1. 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OKQ Warehouse. 5830 Green Point Drive South. Uncontact urban. Respond on 9 ELS 1. Respond on 9 EMS 1. Medic 4. Engine 4. APC 1. 4400 South Templeton Road. Unconscious person. Cross of Williams Road and ramp from West 33 eastbound to Hamilton Road ramp. Medic 4. Engine 4. APC 1. 4400 South Templeton Road. Unconscious person. Respond on 9 EMS 1.

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Ladder 29. Off of Upper Albany Crossing Drive and C Squared Boulevard. The Cody on Hamilton. 7095 North Hamilton Road. Fire alarm A. Engine 29. 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

Engine 133, Medic 131, 1201, Lima Ridge Court, Apartment 119, Injured Person, Engine 133, Medic 131, 1201, Lima Ridge Court, Apartment 119, Injured Person, Cross Street, Amberley Drive, East and Downtown Road, Rebel Ridge Boulevard. Respond on EMS 1, 10, 58 hours. Response on 9 EMS 1, Engine 181, LKQ Warehouse, 5830 Greenpoint Drive South, unconscious person, cross off Commerce Center Drive and Clymore Drive. Engine 181, OKQ Warehouse, 5830 Greenpoint Drive South, unconscious person, respond on 9 EMS 1. Respond on 9 EMS 1, Engine 181, Medic 181, LKQ Warehouse, 5830 Greenpoint Drive South, unconscious person, cross of Power Center Drive and Clydemore Drive, Engine 181, Medic 181, LKQ Warehouse, 5830 Greenpoint Drive South, unconscious person, respond on 9 EMS 1.

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Annex 29-5304, North Hamilton Road, Apartment OFC. Person. Respond on 9 EMS 1.

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Person down, respond at 9 EMS 1.

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0: Sullivan Avenue, unconscious person. South Midland Avenue and White Orange Avenue. Medic H-17, Engine 17, 2174 Sullivan Avenue, unconscious person. Respond on 9 EMS 1. Respond on 9 EMS 1. Engine 4, Old Court Bright Road and West Point Drive. Person down. Engine 4, Old Court Bright Road and West Point Drive. Person down. Respond on 9 EMS 1.

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0: 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You're the coordinator also?
1: Yes, please.
0: Yeah, okay.
2: Hold right, road, and point drive. 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Respond on 9 EMS 1.

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0: on at 9 EMS 1. Medic 27, Claremont Retirement Village, 7041 Venturi Boulevard, Apartment 320, ill person, cross of Timbers Edge Lane and River Run Place. Medic 27, Claremont Retirement Village, 7041 Venturi Boulevard, Apartment 320, ill person, respond on 9 EMS 1.
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1 on 10 Alpha, Waterloo Office, 18 West Waterloo Street, Fire Alarm A, Ladder 32, Engine 182, Cross of Elm Street and North High Street, Waterloo Apartment, 18 West Waterloo Street, Fire Alarm A, Ladder 32, Engine 182, Respond on 10 Alpha.

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18. I-71 southbound at East 11th Avenue. Vehicle accident. Medic, 818. Engine, 18. I-71 southbound at East 11th Avenue. Vehicle accident. Respond on non-extrication. Respond on 9-EMS-1. Medic, 19. Engine, 19. 43 North High Street, Apartment 4. Difficulty breathing. Cross of Blenheim Road and Lemont Avenue. Medic, 19. Engine, 19. 43 North High Street, Apartment 4. Difficulty breathing. Respond on 9-EMS-1.

East Main Street, Austin, 3MS 151, Medic 154, East Main Street, Ill Prison, off of Hamilton Road. Respond on Max EMS 1, 11:24 hours. EMS 151, Medic 154, East Main Street, Ill Prison. Medic 154. EMS 151. Medic 154. East Main Street. Ill Prison. Medic 154. Cross of Hamilton Road. Respond on Medic EMS 1. 11:24 hours.

The Palace, 151, East Main Street, Ilkerson. Battalion, 151, East Main Street, Ilkerson. Cross of Hamilton Road, respond on next EMS 1, 11:25 hours. Then. Respond on 9 EMS 1, Medic 815, Engine 23-36-31, Cushing Drive, Apartment D, difficulty breathing, cross of Knard Road and Selkirk Road, Medic 815, Engine 23-36-31, Cushing Drive, Apartment D, difficulty breathing, respond on 9 EMS 1,

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Medic 23, 30, 31, pushing to bus. Apartment B, difficulty breathing, cross of an art road and filter road. Medic 23, 36, 31, pushing 5. Apartment D, difficulty breathing. Respawn on 9 EMS 1.

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0: There weren't many in Hamilton. 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
1: There was somebody there. Just looking up. What was that?

man. I'm going to go searching for this other caller and see if I can find him. Sir Steve.

respond on 9EMS1, Benedict 16, 1344, Minnesota Avenue, ill person, cross of Ontario Street and Medina Avenue, Medic 16, 1344, Minnesota Avenue, ill person, respond on 9EMS1.

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1: 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I want you to be at service 11:30.

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Respond on 10 Alpha. Respond on 10 Bravo, engine 25, 1275 Kinnear Road, crash fire, cross of Northstar Road and Kenny Road, engine 35, 1275 Kinnear Road, crash fire, respond on 10 Bravo.

800 East Dublin Granville Road, personnel, part of Cleveland Avenue and Fort Hills Boulevard, engine 6, 5th Third Bank, 2500 East Dublin Granville Road, personnel, number 9 ELS 1.

Danville Road and North Ramp from Hamilton Road to State Route 151 eastbound ramp. Engine 29. Outpatient care, New Albany. 6100 North Hamilton Road. Suite 2A. Ill person. Respond on 9 EMS 1.

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Medic 25, 1051 Farmwood Avenue, in person, we found on 9ES1.

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Ill person. 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Respond on next EMS 1. 11:46 hours.

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1: Again, if 6 is, we can take that run on 6100 North Hamilton.

Her innocent guardian team.

West Broad Street, allergic reaction, front of North Huron Avenue and Dean Boulevard, Medic 817, 2976 West Broad Street, allergic reaction, respond on 9 ES1. Respond on 9 EMS 1. Medic 29, 5279 Branscombe Boulevard, injured in fall, cross of Ruth Amy Avenue. 5279 Branscombe Boulevard, injured in fall. Respond on 9 EMS 1.

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We saw a 9 EMS plus, medic 20, 1877, over the bridge drive, engine in fall, cross of, and number bridge drive, medic 20, 1877, over the bridge drive, engine in fall, respond on 9 EMS 1. Respond on 9 EMS 1. 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Medic 36, 5979, McDuffie Drive, Medic Run, respond on 9 EMS 1.

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Response 9 EMS 1, 12-04 hours.

0: just wondering, this should be a simple care. 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I thought your information maybe at a different age, but we're not for here. We're going to check it out.
1: I'm going to call you, Mr. 13. I don't need this. Did this person fail? 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
2: 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Ladder 91, 5687, Maya Julie Drive, Mutual Aid Fire, cross street of Braylon Street.

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1: 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We're good to get on the air, Greg.
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2: 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Respond on 9 EMS 1.

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SQ71, Medic 71, 2411, Abington Road, ill person. Rescue 71, Medic 71, 2411, Abington Road, ill person, cross street of Mount View Road, respond on Northwest EMS 1.

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2: Six 8 7 5, Haven Road, Cross Street of Warway Road, respond on Northwest EMS 1. Squad 92, Medic 83, 6875, Haven Run Road, difficulty breathing. Squad 92, Medic 83, 6875, Haven Run Road, difficulty breathing, Cross Street of Baldwin Road, respond on Northwest EMS 1.
3: 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Cross Street, Agler Road, and Noon Avenue. Respond on SEMS 1, 12:23 hours.

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Respond on 9 EMS 1, Medic 2, King Arts Complex, 835 Mount Vernon Avenue, Indian Fall, cross of Martin Luther King Jr. Boulevard and North Garfield Avenue, Medic 2, King Arts Complex, 835 Mount Vernon Avenue, Indian Fall, respond on 9 EMS 1. Respond on 9 EMS 1, Engine 33364 Whale Haven Drive, Apartment A, Ill Person, cross of Turnstone Road and Whale Haven Port, Engine 33364 Whale Haven Drive, Apartment A, Ill Person. Respond on 9 EMS 1.

Greyfriar Way, ill person, respond on Northwest EMS 1.

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State Road 161 eastbound at mile marker 42. Vehicle accident. Headache 6, engine 28. State Road 161 eastbound at mile marker 42. Vehicle accident. 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

0: 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We're going up all the way down to Eden.
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Engine 61. Ramp from I-270 southbound to State Route 161 eastbound east side. Failed. Vehicle accident. Engine 61. Ramp from I-270 southbound to State Route 161 eastbound east side. Vehicle accident. Respond on 9 extra station.

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0: 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This I am on Rock and City.
1: Sherman's Road and get on the left side of the dam. We're just past the on ramp. Mm-hmm.

0: 28 has a run going to I-270 southbound, State Route 161 eastbound. I don't know if that's the same run. Are you able to see anything going that way? I'm trying to figure out if we should jump this or what.
1: It looks just like a red car off to the side and another vehicle. We're almost there now, so let me know here in a second.
0: Copy.

0: Yeah, 28 has a run going to I-270 southbound, State Route 161 eastbound. I don't know if that's the same run. Are you able to see anything going that way? I'm trying to figure out if we should jump this or what.
1: It looks just like a red car off to the side and another vehicle. We're almost there now, so let me know here in a second.
0: Copy.

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I'm not sure the speed is getting there, though. We can't check, we're not sure.

Roger. Yes, sir, I do believe this is on Super Good. We're off the 161 eastbound from 270 south, or sorry, and PD 30 here. Car off the, we don't need any other crews.

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LS 1, engine 32, Derek 4, 3, 6, 8, Abbey Lake 5, injured in fall, off of Apogee Place, engine 32, Medic 4, 38, 58, Abbey Lake 5, injured in fall, respond on 9 EMS 1.

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1: Tristan, put me on 2000 bus on the auto accident. We're marked to the first flip, which we really don't have clear flight going.
0: Remarks also strippers out of the vehicle.
1: Out of vehicle, those being not going to be better.

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1: 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They are aware.

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Full person. Medic 592, 136 46 Wayland Road, Northwest. Ill person. Cross Street, Blackwood Eastern Road, Northwest, and Fairlawn Drive, Northwest. Respond on Vet EMS 1, 13.06 hours. Avenue and Fitzhenry Boulevard. Medic 61. Walk-in urgent care. 5059 North High Street. Hemorrhage. Respond on 9 EMS 1. Respond on 9 EMS 1. Medic 29. 6115 Central Park Drive. Abdominal pain. Off of Bellevue Avenue and Central Park Place. Medic 29. 6115 Central Park Drive. Abdominal pain. Respond on 9 EMS 1.

0: I've been on the scene. I was on the scene 15 minutes. I'm now clear. The scene is in movement. 161 in West Railroad.
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0: they were trying to cancel us on the show in that Central Park. Are we still heading that way, or are we canceled?
1: No, you are not canceled. They're somewhere else, so continue your mouth.

0: Sabe hacer.
1: One, six, two. Two, two, one, seven, Mellar Lane West. Personal assistant. Engine, one, six, two. Two, two, one, seven, Mellar Lane West. Personal assist. Cross Street, Mellar Lane South, and Mellar Lane North. Respond on next EMS 1. 13, 13 hours.

0: cooking on the stove. However, they are not canceling. Do you still want Lateral 121 to respond?
1: No, we can't have further report.
0: Lateral 121, did you copy? Thank you.
1: Lateral 121, copy. Thank you.

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Respond on 9 EMS 1.

Sunshine Bright Road, room 129, Hilversum. Up of ramp from Bright Road to I-70 westbound ramp, and East Green Boulevard, Medic 162. Let's in 2449 Bright Road, room 129, Hilversum. Respond on 9 EMS 1. Response on IEMS 1, Medic 183, Red Room Inn, 2449 Bryce Road, Room 129, Ill Person, Top of Ramp, Down Ramp, and 83 Boulevard, Medic 183, Red Room Inn, 2449 Bryce Road, Room 129, Ill Person, Response on 9 EMS 1. Respond on 9 EMS 1, Medic 14, Leora Addiction and Treatment Center, 5432 East High Street, Ill Person, Cross of Dog Meadows Boulevard at Meadow Rock Lane, Medic 24, Leora Addiction and Treatment Center, 5432 East High Street, Ill Person, respond on 9 EMS 1.

9 EFS 1, Medic 18, 2277 Argyle Drive, Ilverton, cross of Lancashire Road and Dingelm Drive. Medic 18, 2277 Argyle Drive, Ilverton. Respond on 9 EMS 1.

Rose and West Lane Avenue, Grassfire, and in 25, Kenny Rose and West Lane Avenue, Grassfire, Nissan R10 Alpha.

Connor, IEMS Ward, Barrett 14, Entering East Innes Avenue, Ilverton, cross of Pearl Street, and off Pearl Street, Barrett 14, 19 East Innes Avenue, Ilverton. Respond on 9 EMS 1.

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2: 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Medic 131 677 Court. 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

0: drive, difficulty breathing. Squad 92, medic 91, Quint 93, 6137. Bridges closed drive, difficulty breathing, cross street of COO Rockport, respond on Northwest EMS 1.
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2: 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Allergic reaction. Respond on 9 EMS 1.
3: 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Bridges Close Drive. Difficulty breathing. Cross street of COO Rockhorse.

INS Plus, Medic 172, 1615, Rose Drive, Apartment B, Hill River, Cross of Beaver Street, and Hemlock Street, Medic 172, 1615, Rose Drive, Apartment D, Hill River. 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

Yeah, that's one. Medic 21, 3405, Arbus Green Court, personal assist, cross of Barnett Road. Medic 21, 3405, Arbus Green Court, personal assist. Respond on 9 EMS 1.

see what that happened in the first season. And then Medic 2, Medic 2 has done. 71 have found this before. 270 was found where on an auto accident in the AHL truck and then Honda AOV. This one is 1341 response on fire. Please start on one.

Respond on 18 Southwest Fireground 1, Manic 3, I-71 southbound at I-270 Southside. Vehicle accident. Manic 3, I-71 southbound at I-270 Southside. Vehicle accident. Respond on 16 Southwest Fireground 1.

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Medic 162, Engine 162, Battalion 161, East Livingston Avenue, vehicle accident. 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
1: Respond on 9 EMS 1, Medic 823, 4663, Refugee Road. Apartment 1A, Diabetic Emergency, off of Limehouse Creek and Nathaniel Boulevard, Medic 823, 4663, Refugee Road, Apartment 1A, Diabetic Emergency, respond on 9 EMS 1. 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

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Respond on 9 ELS 1.

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Water flow alarm. Ladder 154. Engine 151. Battalion 154. 3955 East Broad Street. Water flow alarm. Ladder 154. Engine 151. Battalion 154. Cross Street, Rosenwood Avenue, Mountain Country Road, and Country Road. Respond on next EMS 1-1404 hours. Respond on next EMS 1-3955 East Broad Street. Water flow alarm. Ladder 154. Engine 151. Battalion 154. Ladder 154. 3955 East Broad Street. Water flow alarm. Ladder 154. Engine 151. Battalion 154. Ladder 154. Cross Street, Robinwood Avenue, Town and Country Road, and Country Road. Respond, next EMS 1-1404 hours.

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Operate on next fire road, 3955 East Broad Street. Water flow alarm. Italian 151-3955 East Broad Street. 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Cross Street, Lavender Avenue, County Country Road, and Country Road. 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

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Hall Street, Rocky Fork Drive North, Rocky Fork Boulevard, and Rocky Fork Drive South, Morrison Road. 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EMS World, 71 Third Street, Apartment B, Medic 133, 71 Third Street, Apartment B, Medic 133, cross off Christopher Wren Drive. Respond on Max EMS World, 1408 hours. 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

0: going, really not being evacuated. I'll get back to you. Hi, 151, I have time information.
1: Hi, 151, I have you on the scene of a large one-story department store. Nothing showing out. Evacuated battalion has... Command is investigating 1409.

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0: there's no smoke, no fire in the week. The maintenance just reported that the alarm company just got done servicing stuff on the alarm before this one. I'm getting paid with this stuff here.
1: Alright, as you see, it's an audible alarm, no smoke, no fire. They reported that it was just serviced, they just left. I will go ahead and tie you up. Do you want the liar as well?

I mean, like, and in 10, 107, Central Avenue, ill person, respond on 9-1. Respond on 9-EMS-1, medic 35, engine 35, 7662, Kennedy Road, unconscious person, cross off North Lighter Road and Tower 5. Medic 35, engine 35, 7662 Kennedy Road, unconscious person. Respond on 9 EMS 1.

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Medic 806, engine 61, EMS 12, 3092, Omega Drive, cardiac arrest, respond on MELS 1.

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0: 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From there. No, I mean, there's change in the status of the patient.
1: Hamilton and Beecher.

Clinton Street, Ilverton, cross of Madeira Avenue and Deming Avenue, Medic 13, 251 Clinton Street, Ilverton, respond on 9 MS1.

We found at 9 EMS 1, engine 26, manic 26, EMS 15, 55, 62, Bluegrass May, Trauma, cross of 90 drive, engine 26, manic 26, EMS 15, 55, 62, Bluegrass Way, Trauma, respond at 9 EMS 1,

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Rescue 101, Ladder 101, Battalion 101, 6739, Markwood Street, fire alarm, Cross Street of Lamborn Avenue, respond on Northwest Fireground 1.

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And Review Street, Northwest. Respond on spec EMS 2. 1429 hours.

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Hold on, too. All right, you're good. Yes, sir. Your wood stream is the patient's address. The medical alarm came in from GPS pendant. The GPS pendant's taking her at 18 Woodside Drive.

Respond on 9 EMS 1, Medic 23, Engine 23, 3783, Kirkwood Road, difficulty breathing, cross of Basil Drive and Bostwick Road, Medic 23, Engine 23, 3783, Kirkwood Road, difficulty breathing, respond on 9 EMS 1. On 9 EMS 1, Medic 18, 1333 Clinton Street, ill person, cross of Medina Avenue and Edison Street, Medic 18, 1333 Clinton Street, ill person, respond on 9 EMS 1.

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X18, engine 18, 1333 Street, in Rosen. Respond on 9LS1.

1, Medic 21, 380 Elaine Park Drive, Apartment B, Abdominal Pain, Cross of Elaine Road and Elaine Court, Medic 21, 48 Elaine Park Drive, Apartment B, Abdominal Pain, Respond on 9 EMS 1. South High Street, person down, cross of West Mound Street and West Main Street, engine 2. 345 South High Street, person down, on 9 EMS 1.

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Medic 71-2900, Tremont Road, Tremont Elementary School, injured person. Medic 71-2900, Tremont Road, Tremont Elementary School, injured person, crossed street at Farley Road, respond on Northwest EMS 1.

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Engine 21, Seabrook Avenue and Covered Road, exodus crash detector. Engine 21, Seabrook Avenue and Covered Road, exodus crash detector. 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Respond of 10 Bravo, Engine 31, 4250 Golden Meadows Court, carbon monoxide alarm, cross of N and Golden Meadows Street. Engine 31, 4250 Golden Meadows Court, carbon monoxide alarm, respond of 10 Bravo.

Respond on 9 EMS 1, engine 11, Chick-fil-A, 6051 Sawmill Road, child locked in vehicle, cross off Cryer Drive and Martin Road, engine 11, Chick-fil-A, 6051 Sawmill Road, child locked in vehicle, response on 9 EMS 1.

respond on 9ES1, medic 26. Fisher code, injured in fall, cross of failure drone road and aerial elate drive, medic 26. Marathon, 5501, Fisher road, injured in fall, respond on 9ES1. Respond on 9ES1, medic 11, engine 34, 39, 38 plate, difficulty breathing, cross of Alleyne Boulevard and Ivytown Court, medic 11, engine 34, 39, 39, 38 plate, difficulty breathing, respond on 9ES1. Respond on 9ES1, medic 8-15, EMS 14, 07, South Counter Road, RRU Transport, cross of, bound, street, and dead end, medic 8-15, EMS 14, 07, South Counter Road, RRU Transport, respond on 9ES1. Medic 812, 98 North Princeton Avenue, injured in fall, cross of West Broad Street and Cable Avenue. Medic 812, 98 North Princeton Avenue, injured in fall, respond at 9 EMS 1.

on 9 EMS 1, negative 18, 2614 Hawcross Drive, in prison, off of Akala Avenue and Arlington Avenue Northeast, medic 818, 9614 Hawcross Drive, in prison, respond on 9 EMS 1.

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Off East Green Boulevard. Respond at next EOS

0: 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Engine 38. 38, 94, answer place. 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
1: Bound to Alan Cook Live, Sam and East Lincoln Avenue, M615, Lightning, 1144 Alan Cook Drive, India, Paul, respond 9 EMS 1. 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
1: 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My apologies.
0: And you got walked on there on the Disney Channel. What was your traffic, sir? You wanted Xavier and Trey.
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on 9 Police Fire, Medic 812, Van Buren Helper, 595 Van Buren Drive, injured from assault, cross of Mount Calvary Avenue and Pierce Drive, Medic 812, Van Buren Helper, 595 Van Buren Drive, injured from assault, respond on 9 Police Fire. Respond on 9 ES 1, Medic 27, 2576 Sanbury Boulevard, hemorrhage, cross of Sanbury Boulevard, Medic 27, 2576 Sanbury Boulevard, hemorrhage, respond on 9 ES 1.

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Difficulty breathing. Cross Street, Ashford Lane, Northwest, and Milner Road, Northwest. Respond at MEC EMS 1-15-09 hours.

Avenue and Ferris Road, untouched prison. Medic 61, Engine 51, Cleveland Avenue and Ferris Road, unconscious person. Respond on 9 EMS 1. May, amputation, cross of Tamari Court, air, dead end. Medic 24, 45, 41, Valleydale Way. Detention, respond on 9 EMS 1. Respond on 9 EMS 1. Medic 24, engine 24, 45, 41, Valleydale Way. Amputation, cross of Tamari Court, and dead end. Medic 24, engine 24. 4541 Valleydale Way. Amputation. Respond on 9 EMS 1. Respond on 9 EMS 1. Medic 10, Valley General. 1162 Hickensburg Pike. 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Medic 183, 5353, Chester Pike, ill person. Cross of Ebright Road and Vinvoy Road. Medic 183, 5353, Winchester Pike, ill person. Respond on 9 EMS 1. Respond on 9 EMS 1. Medic 61, 45, 41, Valleydale Way. Amputation, cross of Tamari Court and Advance. Medic 61, 45, 41, Valleydale Way. Amputation, respond 9 EMS 1. Respond on 9 ELS 1, engine 61, 45, 41, Valleydale Way. Amputation, cross of Emery Port and dead end. Engine 61, 45, 41, Valleydale Way. Amputation, respond on 9 EMS 1. Respond on 10 Bravo, engine 5. 5354 Peterbrook, Maine, trash fire, cross of Cardinal Park Drive and Elm Prairie Court, engine 5, 5354 Peterbrook, Maine, trash fire, respond on 10 Bravo.

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Respond on 9 EMS 1.

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Respond on 9EMS1, Medic 18, Engine 18, East 17th Avenue at I-71, unconscious prisoner, cross of ramp from I-71 southbound 17th Avenue ramp and East Rostra 17th Avenue to I-71 northbound ramp, Medic 18, Engine 18, East 17th Avenue at I-71, unconscious prisoner, respond on 9EMS1.

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We found on IEMS-1. 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Medic 24, Northern Lights Library, 4093 Cleveland Avenue, injured from assault. We found on 9 Police Fire.

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1: Medic 2, I-71 northbound at East Broad Street. I-71 northbound to I-670 ramp and Spring Street to I-71 northbound ramp. OB, respond on 9 EMS 1.

Begun at 9:10 a.m. Barrack 8, CFD 8, 1240 East Lawn Street. Congressperson, off of North Champion Avenue and Meek Street. Barrack 8, CFD 8, 1240 East Lawn Street. Unconscious person. Begun at 9:10 a.m.

heard an outside alarm, out of Andrei Court and through Avenue, Rescue 11. 1988 Ramblewood Avenue, carbon monoxide alarm, the sun on 10 Bravo.

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Respond on 9 EMS 1, Medic 3, 136 Dana Avenue, Personal Assist, Cross of West Town Street and West State Street, Medic 3, 136 Dana Avenue, Personal Assist, respond on 9 EMS 1.

South Hillman Avenue and South Walker Avenue, Area 12, 3219 Sullivan Avenue. Mental health low risk. Respond on 9 EMS 1. Respond on 9 EMS 1. Engine 12, 3219 Sullivan Avenue. Mental health low risk. Cross of South Sullivan Avenue and South Brunker Avenue. Engine 12, 3219 Sullivan Avenue. Mental health low risk. Respond on 9 EMS 1.

Mark Allen EMS War EMS 17 Eric 11 1988 Ramblewood Avenue Harbin the Outside Orbiting Cross of Tangray Court and Drew Avenue EMS 17 Eric 11 1988 Ramblewood Avenue, carbon monoxide poisoning. Respond on 9 EMS 1.

Eagle Avenue, Ilverton, cross of Brook Street and South 8th Street, Medic 14, 218 Eagle Avenue, Ilverton. Respond on 9 EMS 1. Respond on 9 extra stations. Medic 1, Engine 9, EMS 13, Leonard Avenue and St. Clair Avenue, pedestrian struck. Medic 1, Engine 9, EMS 13, Leonard Avenue and St. Clair Avenue, pedestrian struck. Respond on 9 extrication.

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1: I'm not going to be in service on the
0: 5th. On the 5th, do you see that?

respond at 9 EMS 1, Medic 7, Columbus Wind Center, 1160 Hunter Avenue, injured person, cross of West 4th Avenue and West 5th Avenue, Medic 7, Columbus Wind Center, 1160 Hunter Avenue, injured person, respond on 9 EMS 1.

respond on Battalion 6 IC, operate on the Terran 6 fire ground. 265, North Virginia Lee, Row, natural gas leak. Engine 20, Mech 15, ladder 8, SCP 4, Battalion 6, cross of Maryland Avenue and Rural Avenue. 265, North Virginia Lee Road, natural gas leak, engine 20, medic 15, ladder 8, rescue 4, battalion 6, respond on battalion 6 IV, operate on battalion 6 fire ground,

Next 7 and 13, Gary, 3 and 14, 3 and 14, 4 and 14, 4 and 14, 4 and 14, 4 and 14, 4 and 14, 4 and 14, 4 and 14, 4 and 14, 4 and 14, 4 and 14, 4 and 14, 4 and 14, 4 and 14, 4 and 14, 4 and 14, 4 and 14, 4 and 14, 4 and 14, 4 and 14, 4 and 14, 4 and 14, 4 and 14, 4 and 14, 4 and 14, 4 and 14, 4 and 14, 4 and 14, 4 and 14, 4 and 14, 4 and 14, 4 and 14, 4 and 14, 4 and 14, 4 and 14, 4 and 14, 4 and 14, 4 and 14, 4 and 14, 4 and 14, 4 and 14, 4 and 14, 4 and 14, 4 and 14, 4 and 14, 4 and 14, 4 and 14, 4 and 14, 4 and 14, 4 and 14, 4 and 14,

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1: I was just wondering, we got 7 foot familiar from the CEO. 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Thank you for the purpose. This is authorized basement. 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

0: Rescue 101, Flight 101, Battalion 101, Rescue 11, 2070, West Dublin Granville Road, report of a natural gas leak. Rescue 101, Ladder 101, Battalion 101, Rescue 11, 2070, West Dublin Granville Road, report of a natural gas leak, cross street of Alrojo Street, respond on Northwest Fire Ground 1.
1: And East Hudson Street, Medic 16, Engine 18, Stroke 1, 2197, Barrel Avenue, possible PDA, respond on 9 ES 1.

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0: 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Reader, cross of Smith Road and the Crum Road, Medic 18. 1762 Kermit Avenue, G.I. Reader, respond on 9 EMS 1.
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1: Belcrest Boulevard, eye injury, Corp of the Shadow Court and Easy Court, Medic 6. 2830 Walcrest Boulevard, eye injury, respond on 9 EFS 1.

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1: This is Highway 26. We have an arrest. I need a time, please. And we do not need a coordinator. We do have a Lucas.

Amazon on 9 EMS 1, NNC 222 Newland Avenue, Person Down, Cross Up Deva Road and Siona Boulevard, NN 3, Station 3, 2 plus 2 Newland Avenue, Person Down, Refund on 9 EMS 1.

Island Fruit, versus Noun, Adam Sewing, West 8th Avenue, and Island Fruit, versus Noun, respond on 9 EMS 1.

and West Whittier Street, Herndale, Westview Street, South Front Street, and West Whittier Street, Herndale. We spawn on 9 EMS 1. Respond on 9 EMS 1, Medic 19, 3664 Beulah Road, abdominal pain, pulse of Beulah Circle, Medic 19, 3664 Beulah Road, abdominal pain, respond on 9 EMS 1.

So go ahead and cancel Redskins for me. The first and second quarter they have actually matches exactly what we were told in the Walton, the Bank 3 going on. So they're going to handle the Redskins going to

on 9EFS1, EMS 11, Station 3, 292 Greenlawn Avenue, Curtain Down, cross of Neckabock Road and Scioto Boulevard, EFS 11, Station 3, 222 Greenlawn Avenue, Curtain Down, respond on 9EFS1.

91F1, medic 17, engine 12, 2413 Egan Road, difficulty breathing, top of South Wayne Avenue and Roseanne Court, medic 17, engine 12, 2413 Egan Road, difficulty breathing, respond at 9EMF1.

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0: Yeah.
1: 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It's an appointment. Sounds like the rat, and we don't have the number.

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SWAT, Medic 173, Engine 171, 2031 Davis Avenue, just paid, off of Street, and at end. Medic 173, Engine 171, 2031 Davis Avenue, just paid, response on 9 EMS 1. Respond on 9 EMS 1, Medic 14, Station 3, 222 Greenmore Avenue, Person Down, Cross of Edelbach Road and Sayona Boulevard, Medic 14, Station 3, 222 Greenmore Avenue, Person Down, Respond on 9 EMS 1.

0: 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Medic 18, Engine 7, 31 Tittenden Avenue, Apartment 5, Chest Pain, respond on 9 EMS 1.
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0: 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Respond on 9 EMS 1, Engine 7, Medic 7, 31 Tittenden Avenue, Apartment 5, Chest Pain, cross off North Pearl Street and Indianola Avenue, Engine 7, Medic 7, 31 Tittenden Avenue, Apartment 5, Chest Pain, respond on 9 EMS 1.

Medic 101, Rescue 101, Battalion 101, Ladder 101, 7300, US 23, South Overpass Interstate 270, 23 southbound at 270, unconscious person. Medic 101, Rescue 101, Battalion 101, Ladder 101, 7300, US 23, South Overpass Interstate 270, 23 southbound at 270, unconscious person, respond on Northwest EMS 1.

respond on 9 EMS 1. Medic 17. Medic 8 17. 75 North Powell Avenue. Injured in fall. Park out West Broad Street and Grace Street. Medic 17. Medic 8 17. 75 North Powell Avenue. Injured in fall. Respond on 9 EMS 1. Respond on 9 EMS 1. 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

Avenue, ended in fall. Cross off Elliott Avenue and Midley Avenue. Medic 17, 417 North Harris Avenue, ended in fall. Response is not ES1. Respond on 9 EMS 1. Medic 10. Crosses care center. 465 Carmen Avenue. Able person. Cross off Buchanan Drive and South Outer Avenue. Medic 10. Crosses care center. 465 Carmen Avenue. Able person. Respond on 9 EMS 1.

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Respond on 9 ELS 1.

LS Walk, Medic 24, M 46, North Ridge Road, Middle Low Rip, off of Maze Road, North Iowa Street, Medic 24, 1046, North Ridge Road, mental health low risk. Respond on 9 FS1.

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0: 9 EMS 1.

Net 82, engine 82, 6093, Renner Road, chest pains. Net 82, engine 82, 6093, Renner Road, chest pains, cross street of Renner Park Drive, respond on Northwest EMS 1.

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1: 1515 to single family. There's another evacuator. We'll be investigating. Turn 1704.
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Engine 16. 1344 Minnesota Avenue. Difficulty breathing. Cross up Ontario Street and Medina Avenue. Medic 13. Engine 16. 1344 Minnesota Avenue. Difficulty breathing. Respond on 9 EMS 1.

0: 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You guys need anything in there?
1: 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Difficulty breathing. Respond on 9 EMS 1.

my son on 9ELS1, and then station, 1130 Paris Avenue, difficulty breathing, cross of the street and Ellison Street, and then station, 1137 Avenue, difficulty breathing, receipt on 9ELS1.

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Rescue 101, Ladder 101, Battalion 101, 44, Forest Bridge Drive, Fire Alarm. Rescue 101, Ladder 101, Battalion 101, 44, Forest Bridge Drive, Fire Alarm, respond on Northwest Fire Ground 1.

0: Yes, sir. Your caller on this is not on scene. They're getting the fire alarm from the Ring camera system. Wasn't called in by an alarm company. There is no one home. There is a lock box in the back. The code's in your notes. I can enter all that information if you'd like.
1: Nope, we got it. 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
3: Medic 152, EMS 151, 4125 Mayflower Boulevard, unknown emergency. Medic 152, EMS 151, 4125 Mayflower Boulevard, unknown emergency. Cross Street, Chandler Drive, and Medway Avenue. Respond on deck EMS 1, 1720 hours.
1: They're advising they have interior cameras. They don't see anything out of place. They haven't said no to force entry yet. They have a friend en route about an ETA with an hour with a key. Just confirming that's the route you wanted to go.
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0: 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Auto Accident, Medic 95, Engine 95, Star 92, Medic 91, Rescue 91, Battalion 91, 19, Interstate 270 East, Auto Accident, Cross Street of US 33, West to Interstate 270 East Ramp, Respond on Northwest EMS 2.
1: This person, respond on 9 EMS 1. Respond from 10 Alpha, 406, East Main Street, Firearm A, Engine 2, Lab 2, Front of South Grant Avenue and Marshall Passage, 406, East Main Street, Firearm A, Engine 2, Ladder 2, respond from 10 Alpha,

0: 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Respond on 9-1.
1: Accident's going to be on the right-hand side. 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

Nine MS one NH three Speedway 1805 Maxim Pike injured in ball. Medic 3, Speedway, 1805, Jackson Pike, injured in ball. Respond on 9 EMS 1. Respond on 9 EMS 1. Medic 14, San Pebble, 1913, Lockbourne Road, conscious overdose, cross of Forest Drive and Eastwood Hill Avenue. Medic 14, San Pebble. 1913, Lockbourne Road, conscious overdose, respond on 9 EMS 1.

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0: EMS 12, 5865 Forest Hills Boulevard, Dental Health High Risk Stage, cross of Blossom Avenue and Osmosa Drive, Medic 806, EMS 12, 5865 Forest Hills Boulevard, Dental Health High Risk Stage, respond on the EMS 1.
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3: Victoria apartment building. We got an extra gentleman. We're not seem to be decorated. We'll be out investigated.
4: Victoria apartment building. Nothing showing. There's not been evacuated. We'll be on the scene, 1735.
0: Avenue, apartment 106, Medic Run, cross of Elaine Road and Westall Avenue, Medic 823, 4781 East Livingston Avenue, apartment 106, Medic Run, respond on IEMS 1.

0: on the side. The 23, looks like 823 is down on there.
1: Thank you.

0: contact 9 EMS 1, medic 812, Sciota Point Field Nursing, 740 Canopy Place, ill person, cross of Greenfield Drive and Renick Street, medic 812, Sciota Point Field Nursing, 740 Canopy Place, ill person, respond at 9 EMS 1.
1: At this point, I don't know how much they can see inside their house. 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

0: Good. 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The EPA is probably about 15, 20 minutes. Get that.
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Medic 132-2073 Republic Avenue. Injured in fall. Medic 132-2073 Republic Avenue. Injured in fall. Respond on deck ENS 1. 1747 hours. Engine 132-2073 Republic Avenue. Injured in fall. Engine 132-2073 Republic Avenue. Injured in fall. Respond on deck ENS 1. 1747 hours.

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Medic 1C2, 6635, Frontline Drive, injured in fall, respond on 9EMS1.

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Medic 161. 1209 Rose Hill Road, allergic reaction. Cross Street, Imperial Rose Place, Bordeaux Court, and East Main Street. Respond on next.

S1, engine 26, VEG 26, EMS 15, 4827, 70K drive south, comma, half of 70K drive, and 70K drive, engine 26, VEG 26, EMS 15, 4827, 70K drive south, comma, respond on 9 EMS 1.

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Respond on 9 EMS 1, Medic 23, 4546, Grimsby Road, in person. 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Respond on 9 EMS 1. Respond on 9 EMS 1. Medic 23, engine 23, 4546 Grimsby Road. Injured person. 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Respond on 9 EMS 1. Respond on 9 EMS 1. EMS 15, Rescue 17, 4827 Stephanie K. Drive South. Trauma, cross of Stephanie K. Drive North and Stephanie K. Drive. EMS 16, Rescue 17, 4827 Stephanie K. Drive South. Trauma, respond on 9 EMS 1. Engine 551, Center Road and Pendergrass Boulevard, out fire. Engine 551, Gender Road and Pendergrass Boulevard, out fire. 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

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Medic 823, 1400 Arnett Road, apartment 211, Ilkeson. Respond on down EMS 1.

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Respond on 9E Last 1, Medic 12, Kroger, 2161 Eaton Road, injured in fall, cross of Eichhorn Avenue and Harrisburg Pike, Medic 12, Kroger, 2161 Eaton Road, injured in fall, respond on 9EMS 1.

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Panic 151-3840 East Main Street, Hilversum. Crossroads, Avonwood Avenue and Beachwood Road. 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

0: Cross Street of Dublin Lancaster Lane, respond on Northwest EMS 1. Rescue 71, Ladder 72, Battalion 72, 1695, Arlington Avenue, fire alarm. Rescue 71, Ladder 72, Battalion 72, 1695, Arlington Avenue, fire alarm, cross street of Concord Road, respond on Northwest Fire Ground 1.
1: 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Cross of Diley Road North, Grandview. Respond on next EMS 1. 18-12 hours.

0: Yeah, I'm over at 92. You good with that? Taking that?
1: Yeah, sir. Based on the notes, we can handle this. Northwest, go ahead and clear battalion from this call.
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0: on scene of a two-story single family. Nothing showing. Engine 70 won't be out investigating.
1: Engine 72, have you on the scene? Two-story single family. Nothing showing. 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
1: Pigeon Hawk up to the scene, responding to 19, correction, 1695 Arlington Avenue, have a situation contained, tie up engine 71, all the cuts back service, 1816.

0: 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Respond on 9 ELS 1. Medic 5509 Durham Road, injured in fall, cross of Plankton Drive and Big Bend Lane. Medic 5509 Durham Road, injured in fall. Respond on 9 ELS 1.
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Medic 95, Rescue 91, Battalion 91. 6726. 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

1, edit 2, 8 South 5th Street, Indian Wall, north of East 8th Street, and Oak Street, edit 2, 81 South 5th Street, Indian Wall, we are on 9 EMS 1.

0: 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I'm clear of Halton Drive. 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

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Avenue, Medic 8, 774 Mount Vernon Avenue, seizure, respond on 9 EMS 1.

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0: Medic 81, EMS 80, 5602, Medina Drive, Heritage Green Apartments, injuries out of an assault. Medic 81, EMS 80, 5602, Medina Drive, Heritage Green Apartments, injuries out of an assault, crossed street at Port Rush Avenue, respond on Northwest EMS 1.
1: Yeah, we got here and made entry, but there's no one. No one is here. There was food on the stove that we were able to get to, but this was an EMS run, and we're not finding a patient.
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0: Lakeville. So this is going to be 2 houses south of where you are. We're going to Rocky Rill. Second house in.
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Respond on 9 EMF 1.

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0: 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Battalion 151. 4398 East Broad Street. Fire alarm commercial. Ladder 154. Engine 151. Battalion 151. Cross Street, Park Lawn Boulevard, and South Dune Road, North Dune Road. 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Fire alarm commercial. Ladder 154, engine 151, battalion 151, ladder 154. 4398 East Broad Street, fire alarm commercial. Ladder 154, engine 151, battalion 151, ladder 154, cross street. Park Lawn Boulevard and South Dune Road, North Dune Road. 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

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Medic 8434 Ellison Street. Injured person. Cross of Atchison Street and Sabrin Avenue. Medic 8434 Ellison Street. Injured person. Respond on 9 EMS 1.

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Vic 20, engine 20, North Dustin Avenue and East Fifth Avenue. Vehicle accident. Medic 20, engine 20, North Dustin Avenue and East Fifth Avenue. Vehicle accident. Respond at 9 extrication.

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Nissan at 9ES1, Medic 19, Seton Square Apartments, 1776 Drew Avenue, Room 110B, Hill Irvin, cross of Carton Lane and Reed Road, Medic 19, Seton Square Apartments, 1776 Drew Avenue, Room 110B, Hill Irvin, respond on 9ES1.

housing on an electrical oven that shorted out, you know, some of the flames. 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

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Are in the Northside Alarm, cross of Garden Glen Drive and Wilson Park Way, ladder 12, 362 over 3 May. Carbon dioxide alarm. We found on 10 Bravo. We found on 9 EMF 1. Medic 815. 1400 East Fulton Street. Cedar. Cross of Fourth Alley and Miller Avenue. Medic 816. 1400 East Fulton Street. Cedar. We found on 9 EMF 1. Respond on 9 EMF 1, Medic 6, Engine 6, 1368 Whitby Square South, Person Burn, Cross Off Whitby Square West and Northside Drive, Medic 6, Engine 6, 1368 Whitby Square South, Person Burn, Respond on 9 EMF 1.

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Panic 26. Engine 56. 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

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Fire alarm commercial. Engine 151. Battalion 151. Ladder 154. Ladder 154. 911, Eastwood Road. Fire alarm commercial. Engine 151. Battalion 151. Ladder 154. Ladder 154. Cross Street, East Main Street, and East Mound Street. Respond on net IC 1. Operate on net fire ground 1. 19:03 hours. Medic 151, 4805 Langley Avenue, chest pains. Medic 151, 4805 Langley Avenue, chest pains. Cross Street, Ravine Lane, and Country Club Road. Respond on next EMS 1, 19:04 hours.

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Rescue 101, 5655, North High Street, Columbus Counseling Group, open burning complaint, Cross Street of Selby Boulevard East, respond on Northwest Fire Ground 2.

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Medic 101, Ladder 101, 96, Chaucer Court, difficulty breathing, respond on Northwest EMS 1.

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0: Peter Speed. What the fire reason you try to call that? You got no answer.
1: We'll work on calling that man and see if there's another answer, but no answer. 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
0: Yeah, there was a red car on climb. This was amazing, an accident, but it's kind of stopped, so it was moving around.

0: 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In the next four, if you look around.
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Respond on 9 EMS 1, Medic 23, 1813, May 3rd Drive, apartment 1G, ill person, front of Hardwick Drive and Bearsburn Circle Source. Medic 23, 1813, Bearsburn Drive, apartment 1G, ill person. Respond on 9 EMS 1.

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1: No, they're not talking about anything over here. 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

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I've tried the callback number 3 times, no answer. I talked to CPD. They also said they don't have any runs for this because they thought it was fire-related only.

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on 9 EMS 1, engine 2, 871 Gilbert Street, medical alarm, cross of 4th Street and East Columbus Street, engine 2, 871 Gilbert Street, medical alarm, run on 9 EMS 1. 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

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We found a Medic EMS ward, 1937 hours. 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

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Respond on K Bravo, engine 21, South Waverly Street and Eastbound Street. Blackfire, engine 21, South Waverly Street and Eastbound Street. 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Respond on 9 EMS 1, Medic 26. 6439, Pleasure Air 9, Animal Bite, of Penvale, Green, and Meadowdown, Green, Medic 26, 6439, Pleasure Air 9, Animal Bite, on 9 ELS 1.

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Fire alarm A. Engine 171, ladder 42, cross of Duper Lane and Kalen Drive. 10-15 Lavender Lane, fire alarm A. Engine 171, ladder 22, respond on 10 Alpha.

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2: Medic 182, this seems to be the same patient that you just had, if I'm not mistaken.
0: I don't know, we'll just get out for you, let you know. Thanks, what's going on?
2: I'm back, sir. I have plenty of information.

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However, it was both dogs going on each other, which is where the blood on her came from.

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Eaton Road, injuries out of an assault. Medic 81, EMS 80, 4920, Drayton Road, injuries out of an assault, cross street of Davidson Road, respond on Northwest EMS 1. Battalion 80, 4920, Drayton Road, injuries out of an assault. Battalion 80, 4920, Drayton Road, injuries out of an assault, cross street of Davidson Road, respond on Northwest EMS 1.

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0: Responder 9 EMS 1, Medic 17, Rescue 17, 1311 Stormy Lane, Apartment Level 2, Difficulty Breathing, Cross Off Gooden Way and Tronner Drive. Medic 17, Rescue 17, 1311 Stormy Lane, Apartment 102, Difficulty Breathing, Response on 9 EMS 1.
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Medic 823-3951 Dillon Drive. Injured from assault. Respond on 9 police fire.

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